Hands up generation, making it old school again. I'm not talking about that old school hands up. I'm talking before it became what it is today. Yeah.

He walks beside you, silent and focused, rising above you, making you feel small, like some kind of controlling puppeteer, casting a shadow.

walks beside you, silent and focused, rising above you, making you feel small, like some kind of controlling puppeteer, casting a shadow on the wall.

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I set out to seek and locate this awesome sounding music. After walking for some time, I arrived at a nightclub. There were cars parked everywhere. I paid £15 on the door, got inside the club, and what I saw was thousands of ravers, all gathered round, dancing to the beat of the

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Many years you didn't realize your problems. You lost your friends, your family, and finally yourself. So try to break out of this hopeless situation. You won't be lonely and you won't be sad any longer. Do not rest in dreams of better times. They'll come, be sure.

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I don't know where I stand, what I'm to do, try to forget.

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I want you to feed on them several times a day. The medicine itself will work. They produce healing in your body. Head knowledge won't do it. Once they

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How would it feel if this is the last song you hear? How would it sound if this is the last beat kicking? What would you do? Well, let me tell you something. This is how we do it.

leaves of spring rustling in the trees. Fill my heart with delight, rebirth of all kind, sceneries which fulfill my soul, which will tranquilly last forever.